Figure 2, coming around to the area, Buckeye, South Bentley Parkway, report of a yellow school bus on the dirt road, had kids on it, then men came from across the street, got on the bus, took a child out.

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Stitcher 25, Rescue 24 en route to Lakeside Cove Road, over Lake Ridge, cross of 50 and Mason. Sick person 32, patient is a 90-year-old male who is trembling, has chills, and is shaking. They advise there is a gate. They'll be able to remote you in when you arrive. Request you to come into the garage. Last house at the end of the road on the right. Medic fire en route 1751.

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the parking lot has been broken, and it's now locked inside the parking lot.

Charlie 20 for Lamb 32. Truck 20, fire alarm ready to 600 Highway 50 at the Pinewild Condos, number 70, town time 1847.

Trucks one in round 600 on Highway 50 at the Pine Wild Condos, Unit 70, across the Lakeshore and Lakeview for Fire Alarm 32. Alarm monitoring company advised activation of the upstairs smoke detector, no reset. And click fire on route 1852.

0: Multifamily residential, nothing showing up. Okay. Seven urban outside priority two.
1: They're describing sounds like Jeremy Coolbaugh. I saw him walking by Lampy earlier. I'll be 76 in that area.
0: Smoke. Advised that possibly clouds, but looks more like smoke. Possibly closer toward the Alpine County side. Sometime 1856.

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7, copying around to the area 4 to 5 miles just out of the midpoint of Centerville, in between Foothill and 88. Urban outside priority 2, signal caller is advising they can see smoke in the area. They said it's possibly closer towards the Alpine County side, Woodford Junction. We're having them ATL as well. RV vibes looked like it was a couple of acres, but it was just smoke. Unknown further, command Sally Fire Route 1901.

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1: Engine 25.
0: Item is on scene, 1677 Logan Creek, two-story wood frame structure, single-family dwelling, nothing short from the outside, we'll be out investigating. Logan, I see.
1: Copy, on scene, two-story wood frame, single-family dwelling, nothing short from the outside, out investigating. 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
0: Power problem. 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Engine 25 is clear. Returning. Terminate, I see.
1: No fire problem. There's an issue with the battery change. Nuclear returning, terminate, I think.

524. 524, as you tell, call 128 open. 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And I'll advise on any further on my way down the hill.

Failure. Break up ATL for traffic in plane, southbound 395, from top speed. Break. That's information from Carson, Port of a Blue, Forder SUV, and had a plate similar to 621-303 with brake checking and driving erratically. Douglas Clear, 1928.

6, status trick. Westbound shoulder fog line. The rest of the valley side is clear. 12E 10-19 the valley jail.

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0: 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It's a white Subaru.
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0: Two last names, first Sam, Ida, Lincoln, Ida, Sam. Second, George, Adam, Lincoln, Victor, Adam, Nora. First of Frank, Edward, Robert, Nora, Adam, Nora, David, Ocean. Date of birth 3/17/74, Nevada DL 08004757977.
1: Perfect, 10-4.

Quebec, 29 clear, valid Class C. Send the plate to Nevada, 967-6 Edward 0, 29 clear, and current 75 Subaru, 4-door sedan, west of Silas, first of Fernando, out of Carson City.

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physical domestic at the Gables apartment, 73 Tumman Lane, apartment number 1. Be advised, wife just joined the house, yelling, screaming, and RP was hit in the face by something that she threw. There are firearms in the apartment, and the male has a Kirby, first of Goldie, 57-year-old.

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0: with the Zebra Yellow Adam, 29 clear, current 2023 Hyundai Florestan, 2 left to Siddiqui, first to Safi, out of Reno, or left to Sultan, first to Sweda, out of Reno.
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0: calling at 206. 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
1: 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Sounds like some vigilante justice going on here. We're going to meet with the RP and we'll clear.

Whiskey Booking Route 2627, Clapham Lane and Johnson Lane, cross at Judy and Johnson. For Falls Party 3, patient is a 73-year-old male who fell. They're requesting you to come in through the garage door, the ramp area. Command Soleil Fire, Matt, Soleil 201.

on the Waterloo side. So Blue Tacoma, I'll get you 28 in a second.

part phonetically, Sam Adam Nora Tom Ocean Sam. Second part phonetically, Charles Edward Nora Ida Charles Edward Robert Ocean Sam. First phonetically, Robert Adam Mary Ocean Nora. Date of birth 6-8-72 California DL David 2 30 7391.

0: 629 clear, valid through California. And California 28 for 444, 79 over 4, 29 clear and current, 95 Toyota pickup to Plastic Garcia, 1st of Elizabeth out of San Jose.
1: Elizabeth, copy, go for it.

106, fare problem. Bear problem in the area, 55 Circle Drive, Woodford. Caller's advising of a bear that's going through the trash. It's near the burn trailer.

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He's just at fire. If there's no law, need for us.

7, take Bertha Friday 3. NJ7, Rescue 107, 6 person 33, 14833, Highway 395 North, at the Nevada Ugly Bar, sometimes 104.

Rescue 7 around 1433 Highway 395 North at that Fat Ugly Barn. That's Eddie Gilman, sick person party 3. 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Medical FRM at 2308.

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0: California 8 Boy, John William, 449, Blackport Escape.
1: Can you answer that?

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First of Charles, middle of Robert. DOB 8297, California ID, Frank 69, 06323, to mail.

0: coming back. 29 clear, expired to California, expired 8-2 of 25. And the 28 is 29 clear, current 2010 Ford Utility to left of McDonald's, person Noel, out of Rockland.
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102-27-2901. Phonetically, Mary Ocean, Robert Tom, Ida Mary, Edward Robert. First phonetically, Robert Edward, Boy Edward, Edward Charles, Charles Adam. Date of birth, 6-10-1986, Nevada DL 020-693-4778.

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That is 29 clear, return to Nevada 054 Henry 59, should expire 218-26 on a 97 Nissan 4-door sedan. Otherwise, John, first to Daryl at 808 Washoe Street, Garnerville.

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Jaguar 450.

traffic violation, priority 2, highway 395, Stephanie southbound, report of a black Subaru WRX and a greenish BMW M3. They were racing each other. Right. Douglas continuing, RP reported they were southbound passing people on the shoulder. 557.

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0: Yeah, more on Twitch.
1: Negative, we're still landline. Most recent update is he's in the left-hand turn lane to turn on his Johnson lane going southbound.
0: Copy. Come from 395 at airport. Is there a lane running clear place this way, 9 out of California? First of Doll Mill of Allen. First date is 09-24-1954-54. California ID number of Frank 29-54-41-5. He is on probation over California.

0: 1.
1: It says the DOB on his ID is wrong. It should be 929-1954.
0: 10-4.

0: Air one. Your subject is Claire 29, has a valid ID card only. For Southlake, they're not showing him on probation.
1: 201-10-4-0-4, thank you.

0: Charlie 91, no further update.
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0: V50 on Lower Lake Loop, Bond, California 9, X-ray, Keene, John, 737, a silver Nissan, SUV.

1. Information given as last of Henderson, Thomas Belling, first with Sylvia, Sam, Yellow, Lincoln, Vidrida, Adler. First date is 05-23-1974, 7-4.

0: 201, that 28 is 29 clear, current on 2026 Toyota to 1 Toyota of Oakland, and your subject is 29 clear, showing a cleared status out of Nevada, the address out of Los Angeles.
1: 201, 204, thank you.

0: guilty.
1: The Negra Casino. Stand by.

0: Henry Zebra, 492 California. It's a gray Tahoe.
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0: 正正在那里叫声。601, we left the Corona, Charles Ocean, Robert Ocean, Nora Adam, Christian Manuel, Thomas Billings, Philip, Mary Adam, Robert Ida, Sam, Charles Adam Lincoln. First date is 0507-1994. California deal number of Frank 5308148.
1: 201, can you confirm the numbers after 81?
0: Number 48.
1: 10-4, thank you.

0: 1. Your subject is clear 29 valid. You're in a California plate 6 Tom Henry Zebra 492 is clear current. 2004 Chevrolet Utility to your subject at P.O. Box out of South Lake.
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0: for 5.
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0: I just left.
1: 10-4, were you on time?
0: I was 2 minutes late.
1: 10-4, thank you, base clear.

0: 13.
1: What?
0: 50 in Lower Lake Loop. California 2374. 1 William 1. White Silverado. Pick up.
1: Yeah, Laura Luke.

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1: 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20, 20, 20, 20, 20, 20, 20, 20, 20, 20, 20, 20, 20, 20, 20, 20, 20, 20, 20, 20, 20, 20, 20, 20, 20, 20, 20,

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1: Lower Lake Loop, California 8, Paul Victor David, 515, a white expedition.
0: Lower Loop.
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0: 201 would be last of Lewis, come filling. First of Christopher, middle of John. Birth date is 05/30/1985/85. California DL of David 2713529 and so forth.
1: Temple.

0: Sir, subject, loss of Lewis is clear, 29, valid, restriction of corrective lenses. Air California plate 8, Paul Victor David 515 is clear current on a 2024 utility to your subject, address out of Oakdale.
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0: 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The gray Mazda SUV.
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0: Last, Charlton, John Ocean, Henry Nora, Sam Ocean Nora, first to Bobby, Boy Ocean, Boy Boy Yellow, middle of Lee. He's a junior, date of birth 3-9-1986, California DL David 77926 47.

Psychos for FDA. It's Idaho only. This California deal is valid. A 9-year VIN, it looks like. Break. It's clear current on a 2012 Nissan Altima Gray. Stand by for the plate.

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0: 50 on Lower Loop, on Nevada. 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

0: 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Her problem, Party 1, 1415 Kimmer Lake Road, Unit B, Boy Ranches, from the Wheeler Way and Robin Drive. 8-year-old male, has the flu, also heart problems. 8:46.
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0: Your subject is clear 29 valid. Your Nevada plate, Victor Adam 596 Lincoln, is clear current on a 2014 Ram pickup to west of Taylor, first of Douglas, address out of Gardnerville.
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All units resume normal traffic on Law Primary.

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1: Will you go over to the address? 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Also talk to the neighbors. 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

0: 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Can meet at the loading dock. 10-14.
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0: 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Residential fire alarm, unknown area, 929.

0: 25 at Company Route 19, Gulf Links Road, West Road for fire alarm, priority 3, alarm company calling in, a smoke alarm, zone 2. At the end of the dispatch, they advise somebody called in, gave the correct passcode, unknown if they're on scene. 954.
1: That. 25 is going to cancel. 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
0: I got the answer. 25 cancel.

Lincoln, first of Jesse, James Edward, Sam Sam Edward, middle of Andrew, date of birth 4/10/1990, NDL 0802804181. Break for a second. Second is last of Henry Adam Robert, Nora Adam Robert, first of Desiree, David Edward Sam, Ida Robert, Edward Edward, middle of Christina, date of birth 7/23/91, NDL 0203057773. Deborah. Checking both Carson Douglas.

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0: Houston. Blasted Gangle, first of Jesse, is flying a clear valid with the restriction of condition in lock out of Nevada. Blast of Harner, first of Desiree, is flying a clear valid out of Nevada. And both subjects are native, of course, Douglas out of Sam.
1: Gabby, go for it, 10-6.

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2291. 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Last, Adam, Sam Union, Nora, Charlie, Ida, Oceanora. First of George, Adam, Boy, Robert, Ida, Edward, Lincoln. Middle of David, Common. Date of birth is 0521 of 1999. California ID, Edward 266887. On a mail. Edward.

Roger. Interceptor's coming back. 29 clear, ID card only.

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pick up your spawning and place of rescue 24, truck 20 also en route 180 Lake Parkway, Edgewood for hemorrhage priority 2, 20-year-old male, cut himself on equipment, very serious bleeding, looks like they're possibly out in parking lot, 734.

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There's going to be a ground director and a golf cart who will guide you to the station.

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202 W76, trespass on depot for a subject that trespass on team chopping now. Sergeant is HMA, wearing a dark red long sleeve shirt, gray pants. He's going to be in the hardware section.

401. Joe's getting in court for a fire contractor at the neighbor's. And Gay lied to Darby about having a license and trying to come to the house. She's concerned for her safety. We're still getting further.

is associated vehicle is going to be a blue Dodge Ram pickup, bearing number 28, Tom Adam, Tom, correction, Tom Adam, Nora, Tom Robert. The suspect is going to be a WMA 863 with last of meters, Mr. Kenneth.

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0: 201 to 17. 201. 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California 9, X-ray yellow King 422, YGMC, Arcadia.
1: King Bear Chevron.

37 out of Georgia, 29. First is James, oh correction, last is Doherty. David, Ocean, Henry, Edward, Robert, Tom, Yellow. First is James, Constellan, middle is Patrick. Birth date is 11/21/1986. Georgia DL number of 0585593 49.

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Last of Doherty, first of James is coming back, plan clear about Georgia. 201 to 4204.

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First of Brandon. Boy Robert Adams Nora David Yellow Nora. 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

0: 1, I copied the first and correction last first pressed. 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

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Last of Crosby, Charles Robert, Ocean Sam, Boy Yellow, first of David. Birthday's going to be 1/22/1967. He does not have his DL with him. Shows him out of San Ramon.

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0: Douglas Airport. Douglas Air 12 to the out of district, Delta Single.
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0: 7 Rescue 7, Convulsion 32, 1579 5th Green Court, Ranges, 1251.
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0: The last of Lincoln Ocean Union, Ida Edwards, versus Jacob, John Adam Charles Ocean Boy, middle of Wah, William Adam Henry. Birth date is 11/30/1953. CDL number of Nora 0545909.
1: Deborah.

0: 529, clear about after California.
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104 Road Hazard. It's going to be just south of the travel plaza for an elderly lady with a flat tire driving with her hazards on under the speed limit. It's going to be a green 2000-2010 Subaru hatchback. Vehicle heading north.

0: 10-17. 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A silver Infinity. But they went in behind the chateau at the village.
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0: Denver.

Copy 76, animal vehicle at Milo Bay Tahoe for a black Ford Expedition bearing California 28, 7 yellow John Paul 249, the dial to the back of the vehicle and a gray, uncontrollably barking.

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Douglas clear 1411.

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My stop's not showing on my Spillman. 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

4, 38 depth. 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

of Montgomery 76, Chevy violation eastbound from Kingsbury halfway up for white Lexus hatchback sedan, bearing California 28, Tom George, X-ray 216, failure to maintain lanes. Drives a male, adult, driving an oncoming. RP's not on the side.

Pick up ATL 3, reckless driver, last seen northbound, Kimberly 88, want to go, break. Continue ATL for a white Subaru Forester with the dealer plate. One head on with multiple vehicles while passing. Occupied by a white male in his 30s, last seen northbound 88. Douglas clear, 1446.

Surface station, being route to dispatch with Sicilian Rider.

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1: I copy. Truck 20, rescue 23, route 480, make ball way, roundhill unit B, void for fire alarm 33. I'm simply calling in a carbon monoxide alarm. They did speak with a key holder, not there. I think that's an alarm issue or low battery. 1458.

0: On scene of 4E DeBow. We have a two-story wooden multifamily structure. Nothing showing. We'll be out investigating.
1: Copy. On scene, two-story wood frame. Nothing showing. 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
1: 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I'm almost there.
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1076, 1037. Got the ATL for a reckless driver last seen westbound Stephanie and Hey Warren, want to go, break. That was the ATL for a white older Subaru out back, bearing about a 28019 Victor 69. The vehicle crossed over WL, have a 20 go, occupied by a WMA in the 80s with baseball cap, gray hair, last seen westbound. Douglas clear 1506.

0: Interior 3, do you have the name of the business? It says commercial burg alarm.
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East side 5's ETA about an hour. 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

0: 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Slide 2.
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306. 306. Can you take me out, but I'll leave it open on the ground to the Ironwood Drive call. They're requesting canceled. The subject left. Copy.

Ida 509. 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

0: Item 5-6. Go ahead. 28's coming back, 29, clear current on 2007 GMC four-door wagon to us. This is a plot of Avila for Stone Martin at 1751 Pinewood Drive, Unit 9D.
1: Yeah, 4, thank you.

76 extrapolation. 307 Johnson. It's going to be a 4 Navy Blue, small SUV. Ferry Nevada 28. Lincoln 8 Robert, Charles Adam. Northbound 35, failure to maintain, swerving, illegal passing, oncoming. Last seen northbound now, passing Johnson, call it when assigned.

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0: 606, Trans 21J2, juvenile, male, from 9811 to 835, Washishu, starting mileage 694.
1: 1632.

0: 10-28 California. 390 California 7, William Queen Charles 922. And that's going to be the correct 28 for the suspect. That Queen could be an Ocean. It's going to be whichever one comes back to the Tesla.
1: Call the code 4 6 6 6 6 6 6 6 6 6 6 6 6 6 6 6 6 6 6 6 6 6 6 6 6 6 6 6 6 6 6 6 6 6 6 6 6 6 6 6 6 6 6 6 6 6 6 6 6 6 6 6 6 6 6 6 6 6 6 6 6 6 6 6 6 6 6 6 6 6 6 6 6 6 6 6 6 6 6 6 6 6 6 6 6 6 6 6 6 6 6 6 6 6 6 6 6 6 6 6 6 6 6 6 6 6 6 6 6 6 6 6 6 6 6 6 6 6 6 6 6 6 6 6 6 6 6 6 6 6 6 6 6 6 6 6 6 6 6 6 6 6 6 6 6 6 6 6 6 6 6 6 6 6 6 6 6 6 6 6 6 6 6 6 6 6 6 6 6 6 6 6 6 6 6 6 6 6 6 6 6 6 6 6 6 6 6

0: 606.
1: Zero 05, we're 23, ending mileage 699.
0: 1646.

You put in the call notes that there was no damage. She was just calling to make sure that it was reported in case he

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1: 607.
0: S21J3 juvenile male from 9811 to state line detention. Starting mileage 432.
1: 6054.

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